like thunder. 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This is my mission that I got to get. That's great, like boom, boom, boom. Bring the sound and the noise to the room. Get on the floor, now don't be lazy. Get on the floor, now let's go crazy. People in a place, let's talk about. So get on the floor.

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Anytime, tonight is fine. 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Anytime, tonight is fine.

0: 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Come on, you can get it, get it, get it, get it.
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0: 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Give me all your money.
1: This is the story of my baker, the meanest cat from old Chicago.